0: Energy App.
1: Yo, man.
2: Yo.
1: Open up, man.
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1: My girl just caught me.
2: You made her catch you?
1: I don't know how I let this happen.
2: But who?
1: The girl next door, you know? I don't know what to do.
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1: All right.

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1: 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I make her cards on her birthday. 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I take her water when she's thirsty.

0: 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Hit music only.
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Ask for advice, get money twice. I'm from the dirty, but that Chico nice. Y'all call it a moment, I call it life.

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1: 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Born from fire.

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1: Deine Summer Overtime. Live von der Alment in Luzern. Das MRG Air.

0: Yo, man.
1: Yo.
0: Open up, man.
1: Yo, what do you want, man?
0: My girl just caught me.
1: You made her catch you?
0: I don't know how I let this happen.
1: With who?
0: The girl next door, you know?
1: Nah.
0: I don't know what to do.
1: Said it wasn't you.
0: All right.

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But we have one last song for you. We're going to take you back to 1995 for this last song. This one's called Back for Good. We hope to see you soon. We'll be back next year. Come and see us.

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2: Yeah.
1: 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If you ain't dirty, you ain't here.